0: In opening match of ICC Women's T20 Cricket World Cup in Birmingham today. And in football, co-hosts Mexico beat South Africa 2-0 in inaugural match of FIFA World Cup 2026. In a significant development, the centre has signed a historic tripartite Memorandum of Understanding MOU with governments of Assam and Nagaland for exploration and production of crude oil and natural gas in the two northeastern states. The MOU was signed in the presence of Union Home Minister Amit Shah, Petroleum Minister Hardeep Singh Puri, Assam Chief Minister Himanta Biswa Sarma and his Nagaland counterpart Nephew Ryu. Speaking on the occasion, Mr. Shah said that the signing of the MOU is a historic moment and it will enhance the prospects for oil and natural gas exploration in the country.
1: With just this one MOU, we will be able to increase our oil extraction capacity from 1,000 to 1,500 barrels per day to more than 10 times that level. In a single field, there is also a potential recovery of over Rs. 15,000 crore. If oil and gas reserves across Nagaland are properly extracted, I believe it will significantly reduce our dependence on foreign countries, which currently supply us due to our shortages in this sector.
0: Assam Chief Minister Himanta Biswa Sarma said that boundary issue between Assam and Nagaland is a long-standing issue due to which the natural resources lying in the area could not be utilized for the nation.
2: In the area, we see immense potential of hydrocarbon. At the initiative of Union Home Ministry, particularly at the initiative of Honorable Union Home Minister, both Assam and Nagaland is joining hands to share the proceeds of this hydrocarbon potential in terms of royalty and facilitate its extraction so that nation at large can be benefited.
0: Nagaland Chief Minister Nephew Ryu has also termed the signing of the tripartite MOU for mineral oil operations in the Assam-Nagaland boundary areas as a historic milestone. We have more from our correspondent in Kohima.
3: Expressing gratitude to the central government, Mr. Ryu said its commitment to peace, stability and development in the Northeast had made the agreement possible. He also thanked Assam Chief Minister Himanta Biswa Sarma and the government of Assam for their cooperation and goodwill. Mr. Ryu said the MOU reflects the maturity of relations between Nagaland and Assam and their shared commitment to regional development. He noted that while unresolved border issues had hindered resource development for decades, the MOU provides a framework that will benefit both present and future generations. Mr. Ryo said the agreement will unlock the economic potential of sectors A to F along the Assam-Nagaland border, enhancing economic activity, resource management, interstate cooperation, and creating new opportunities for the people. Mary Mayase, Akashvani News, Kohima.
0: The center has issued an advisory about the growing threat of cyber criminals using artificial intelligence to bypass security systems and target financial infrastructure. According to the advisory issued by the Indian Cybercrime Coordination Center under the Ministry of Home Affairs, cybercriminals are increasingly using AI to create realistic deepfake videos and synthetic identities. These technologies are being exploited to bypass facial authentication, liveness verification, video KYC processes, account recovery systems, and unauthorized access to financial and digital services. More from our correspondent.
4: The advisory highlights that fraudsters typically initiate contact through social media platforms, job portals, dating platforms, or phone calls. They collect facial data of victims, sometimes by convincing them to perform simple actions such as blinking, turning their head, or speaking on camera. The government has advised financial institutions, including fintech companies, to strengthen deepfake detection mechanisms and enhance customer onboarding systems. The individuals have also been urged to secure their biometric data, remain alert to suspicious login attempts, and regularly monitor email or SMS notifications related to financial activities. Citizens are also advised to report any suspicious financial transactions immediately through the National Cybercrime Reporting Portal. With Dipendra Kumar, Priya Mondal, Akashvani News, Delhi.
0: External Affairs Minister Dr. S. Jaishankar has stressed the need for resilient and diversified supply chains, sustained diplomatic efforts, and greater international

0: cooperation to deal with the fallout of ongoing conflicts. Participating in a discussion on emerging powers and the new geopolitical competition at the Kultaranta talks in Finland, Dr. Jaishankar said, the impact of the conflicts extend far beyond the regions where they occur. He said there is broad agreement that the international community must continue efforts to mitigate the consequences of conflicts and create conditions conducive to diplomacy. On energy security, Dr. Jaishankar reiterated that India's energy choices are guided by national interest and that purchases are made on considerations of affordability and availability.
1: Today, our largest oil supplier, little less than 40%, is Russia. Our largest gas supply is the United States. And that was not the case till the 28th of February of this year. The main supplier was Qatar. So what is happening is the world is also de-risking on the region. People are looking for alternative energy sources and saying, okay, I'm prepared to buy at longer distance, maybe at a higher cost, but there is a greater security about it, predictability about it. So what I see in a way is that the global energy scenario will fundamentally change after this.
0: This is Akashwani giving you the news. For quick news updates round the clock, follow us on our X handle at AIR News Alerts. And for details of stories and more, log on to our website www.newsonair.gov.in and download News on AIR app. India has undergone a remarkable transformation driven by the principles of Sabka Saath, Sabka Vikas, Sabka Vishwas and Sabka Prayas under the visionary leadership of Prime Minister Narendra Modi in the last 12 years. During this period, the Modi government carried out many flagship initiatives for the welfare and empowerment of the poor, farmers, women and youth. Akashwani News brings you a special feature, 12 Saal Vishwas Ke, Vikas Ke, Jan Kalyan Ke. Today, we focus on the measures taken by the government towards positioning India as a global leader through its foreign policy. A report.
2: Over the last 12 years, India emerged as a formidable global leader driven by bold initiatives that fuse ambition with action. Prime Minister Narendra Modi's leadership has anchored these efforts in responsibility and inclusivity, ensuring India's voice resonates across global platforms. India strengthened its old relationship while making new friends, infusing fresh energy into India's foreign policy while keeping the principle of India first supreme. Humanitarian assistance and disaster relief operations are a vital part of India's global engagement. Cyclone Dithwa made landfall on the eastern coast of Sri Lanka in November 2025, leaving hundreds dead, thousands displaced, and critical infrastructure damaged. Standing in solidarity with the people of Sri Lanka, India launched Operation Sagar Bandhu to provide immediate humanitarian assistance and disaster relief to Sri Lanka. The effort brought together the Indian Navy, Air Force, Army, and disaster response team in a coordinated rescue and relief operation. India provided comprehensive support to Sri Lanka, including immediate relief supplies, medical aid, search and rescue assistance, and restoration of damaged infrastructure. Thanking the Indian government, Sri Lanka's Deputy Minister for Ports and Civil Aviation, Janith Ruwan Kodithuwakku, stated that India had shown immense warmth and solidarity toward the people of Sri Lanka.
3: We are very thankful to India because since the day this Dithwa happened, opened their warm heart to us and we really appreciate their help. We are very good friend of India and we would like to extend our thanks to Indian government and the Indian people on behalf of Sri Lankan government and the Sri Lankan people.
2: The major highlight of India's foreign policy came during the COVID-19 crisis. India launched the Vaccine Maitri initiative as a testament to its human-centered diplomacy. Since January 2021, India has supplied over 30.12 crore vaccine doses to 99 countries and two UN bodies. This included 1.51 crore doses gifted to over 50 nations and 5.2 crore doses through COVAX mechanism. Talking to Akashwani News, Dr. Jyotishko Biswas, a physiotherapist and yoga teacher based in Bangladesh, said that the rapid dispatch of the vaccines from India was a profound gesture of goodwill.
4: India jo kiya hamare liye vaccine.
5: At that time, India made a fast response and sent the vaccine to us. I also took that vaccine. It was very good for us, our relatives and all the countrymen. It was a very nice gift from India to the world. So for this, we are very grateful. Best wishes to the Indian government and the people. Many, many thanks to India.
4: India government and people ke liye bahut bahut dhanyawad.
2: In the last 12 years, India has stepped up as a global leader through impactful initiatives like Vaccine Maitri and Operation Sagar Bandhu that blend vision with execution. Its commitment to humanitarian aid and regional

0: partnership is anchored in the civilization ethos of Vasudev Kutumbakam. Aman Yadav, Akashvani News, Delhi.
1: U.S. President Donald Trump has called off new military strikes on Iran, citing breakthrough in talks to end war. The move comes hours after he threatened to escalate the war by seizing control of Iran's oil industry. In a social media post, Mr. Trump credited progress in discussions with high-level Iranian leadership as cause for the sudden change. He also suggested that progress has been made in talks to extend the fragile ceasefire. President Trump also said that a deal to end the war with Iran is nearly complete and is expected to be signed over the weekend in Europe. He made these remarks at the Oval Office in the White House yesterday. The 10th edition of the ICC Women's T20 Cricket World Cup will begin today, with hosts England taking on Sri Lanka in the opening match of the tournament at Edgbaston in Birmingham. The month-long tournament will be hosted across England and Wales, with the finals set to take place on the 5th of July at the iconic Lord's Cricket Ground. India will start their campaign against arch-rivals Pakistan on Sunday. Harmanpreet Kaur-led Indian side will be looking to create history as they aim for their first Women's T20 World Cup title. The FIFA World Cup 2026 kicked off in Mexico City after a grand opening ceremony last night. Co-host Mexico defeated South Africa by 2-0 in the inaugural match at the Azteca Stadium. Julian Quiñones scored Mexico's opening goal in the 9th minute to give the hosts a lead. Later, Raul Jimenez scored in the 67th minute, making it 2-0 for Mexico. And now, for a look at today's newspapers, it's over to Subhadra Ramachandran.
2: Thank you, Sunil. In a landmark judgment, the Supreme Court of India's call homemakers nation builders and quantified their monthly care at 30,000 rupees, reports the Tribune. Union Home Minister Amit Shah has been quoted in the Pioneer as saying that the Armed Forces Special Powers Act will be withdrawn from the entire Northeast next year, barring one or two states. In its editorial piece titled Green Energy Can't Yet Bend Climate Curve, the Indian Express argues that despite record growth in renewable energy, the world is still failing to slow global warming because major sectors remain dependent on fossil fuels. The paper says the clean energy transition must be accompanied by deeper industrial change, stronger policy support, technological innovation, and international cooperation. Anthropic CEO Dario Amodei has sought serious and binding artificial intelligence rules and called for mandatory testing and government powers to block risky systems, reports Financial Express. And finally, the Asian Age has quoted U.S. agency NOAA as confirming that the weather phenomenon El Nino has begun and will intensify into the end of the year, potentially to historic strength. And with that, it's back to you, Sunil.
1: Thank you, Subhadra. And now, before we end the bulletin, the headlines once again. Center signs historic tripartite MOU with Assam and Nagaland governments for exploration and production of crude oil and natural gas in the two states. Government issues advisory about growing threat of cyber criminals using artificial intelligence to bypass security systems and target financial infrastructure. External Affairs Minister S. Jaishankar calls for diversified supply chains and greater international cooperation amid ongoing conflicts. U.S. President Donald Trump calls off new military strikes on Iran, citing breakthrough in talks to end war. Hosts England to take on Sri Lanka in opening match of ICC Women's T20 Cricket World Cup in Birmingham today. And in football, co-hosts Mexico beat South Africa 2-0 in inaugural match of FIFA World Cup 2026. And with that, we end the morning news. Have a nice day.
3: Akashvani se pesh hai khabarnama.
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1: Musically yours, salam namaste, sat sri akal, good morning. Subah ke baj gaye 8:41. Thank God it's Friday today. Shukr hai, aaj shukrawar hai. Aap sun rahe hain Akashvani Mumbai ke Swani FM Rainbow channel, jise aap News On Air app par bhi sun sakte hain. Show ki shuruaat karenge ek bahut hi surreal andaaz mein. Mera naam hai RJ Kanchan. Stay tuned.

0: This is Akashvani and I am Valsa Williams with the Midday News. The headlines. Prime Minister Narendra Modi says government created conducive environment for women in the last 12 years to realize full potential in nation building. Home Minister Amit Shah chairs high-level meeting to review preparedness for Sri Amarnath Yatra in New Delhi. Centre restricts industries from buying petrol and diesel from retail pumps. United Nations condemns attacks on oil ships carrying Indian sailors off the coast of Oman. Indian shooting legend and coach Jasprit Rana dies at 49. And in FIFA World Cup 2026, Canada to take on Bosnia and Herzegovina in Group B clash in Toronto. Prime Minister Narendra Modi today highlighted that from financial inclusion and entrepreneurship to education, healthcare, sanitation, housing, sports, science and governance, women are playing a prominent role across diverse sectors. In a social media post, Mr. Modi said, the growing participation of women in emerging fields such as drone technology is opening new avenues of opportunity and transforming the development landscape across the nation. Earlier speaking in a program, the Prime Minister noted that over the last 12 years, the NDA government has worked to further women-led development and this is visible across sectors.
1: आज भारत विमेन लेड डेवलपमेंट की राह पर चल पड़ा है।
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0: Prime Minister Narendra Modi added that the government is actively supporting self-help groups which are going a long way in making women financially independent. The Prime Minister further underlined that the efforts of the government are rooted in dignity, opportunity and empowerment, which helped in creating an environment where women can realize their full potential and contribute even more strongly to nation building. The government has restricted institutional, industrial and commercial customers from buying motor spirit and high-speed diesel from retail outlets and asked them to source their requirements from their own consumer pump. The decision has been taken to prevent local shortages amid disruptions in global supply chains caused by the ongoing crisis in West Asia. In a notification, the Petroleum and Natural Gas Ministry said the restrictions will be in place for up to 90 days. The retail outlets have been directed to sell up to 200 litres of high-speed diesel to a customer per day to prevent bulk purchase. Union Home Minister Amit Shah chaired a high-level meeting to review the preparedness for the Sri Amarnath Yatra in New Delhi. Army Chief General Upendra Dwivedi, National Security Advisor Ajit Doval, Lieutenant Governor of Jammu and Kashmir Manoj Sinha, Directors General of the CRPF, BSF, CISF, ITBP and the SSB were present in the meeting. The Amarnath Yatra will begin on the 3rd of July and conclude on the 28th of August. President Draupadi Murmu arrived in Dehradun today on a 2-day visit. She was welcomed by Uttarakhand Governor Lieutenant General Gurmeet Singh, retired, and Chief Minister Pushkar Singh Dhami upon her arrival. As per the scheduled program, the President will visit Rashtrapati Niketan in Dehradun today and inspect the ongoing construction and development works of the Rashtrapati Udyan being developed over an area of 132 acres. The National Testing Agency, NTA, has extended the examination window by 15 minutes from 180 minutes to 195 minutes for re-NEET UG 2026, scheduled to be held on the 21st of this month. The new timings will be 2 p.m. to 5:15 p.m. The agency said it is committed to ensuring that NEET UG 2026 examination is conducted in a manner that is fair, secure and responsive to the needs of candidates. More from our correspondent.
3: The revised examination window includes the time required for mandatory examination formalities such as signing of attendance sheets and other invigilation procedures. The agency said in a statement that these improvements are based on feedback received from candidates over the years. Apart from this, the agency said that the space for rough work in the question paper booklet has been increased from 2 pages to 4, giving candidates more room for calculations and diagrams. Based on the feedback that the old layout was inconvenient for some students, especially those who are left-handed, the booklet's design has also been updated. Two rough work pages are now placed at the beginning immediately after the instructions, while the other two remain at the end. This new layout applies to both English and regional language versions, so all candidates can work comfortably. NTA said that even small improvements in examination design can have a positive impact on the experience of candidates during a high-stakes examination. These measures have therefore been introduced with the objective of making the examination process more comfortable and candidate-friendly while maintaining the highest standards of fairness and

Finally, your RJ is on the hot seat of FM Rainbow 107.1 MHz. It's a Friday evening show. Super excited to meet you all via radio on this very special show that's called Rock with Jock. The great music continues right throughout 11 p.m. Ladies and gentlemen, friends and folks, stay with me, baby.

slow down a bit, breathe a little deeper and talk about something that costs nothing, ladies and gentlemen. That was Celine Dion with It's All Coming Back to Me Now. But you know what I'm referring to? Do you have any idea? I'm talking about something that costs nothing but means everything, and that is kindness, my dear friends. Have you, you know, ever had a stranger hold the door for you when you're, you know, when you were kind of, your hands were full? Oh, you've just received a smile on a very, very difficult day. Or perhaps someone simply asked you, are you okay, when you needed it the most? Sometimes the smallest act creates the biggest impact. What do you think? Constantly living in a, you know, I would say a world that's constantly rushing, deadlines, targets, traffic, notification. Everyone seems to be running all the time everywhere. Yet, my dear friends, in the middle of all this chaos, the most important power is kindness. It makes people pause for a while, and you know, it reminds them that we are connected. The best part about kindness is that it's all coming back to me now. It will come back to you. That's, you know, that should be the approach, of course, without expecting anything much. So, my dear friends, tonight you can dedicate a song to the person who you think has been a kind factor in your life. 865-766-1071 is the WhatsApp number that you can reach out to me. And I'm going to give you Backstreet Boys for now. But remember, it's a beautiful Friday night. I'm your friend Anish for the next 2.5 hours. Let's enjoy.

That's the special feeling, my fair friends. Is it just me? Is when you just feel that someone gives you an act of kindness and you feel super, super special. Is it? You know, a few years ago, researchers discovered something very, very fascinating. They said that when we perform an act of kindness, our brain releases chemicals that makes us feel happier. Just that I was, you know, descending a bridge, you know, on the railway platform a couple of days back. I saw this young, actually not young, maybe young by heart, a couple getting down, and they were like struggling with, you know, the outstation bag, because you don't have escalators everywhere on our stations, isn't it? Suburban stations. Like, hey, you know, do you need help? I just like, you know, tried helping them, and there was so much gratitude. My God, I couldn't, you know, it just felt nice. Too much of gratitude. It feels really good, isn't it? My dear friends, imagine that, you know, one small act can create a chain reaction of positivity. So that's why tonight, before we go get into the, you know, news break that's coming up in a while between 8:45 and 9:15, I want you to think about your own life and who was kind to you when you least expected it, and dedicate that track for that particular person. You know, it could be, for example, you know, was it a teacher who believed in you, or a friend who stood by you, or a parent? Of course, parents are kind anyways, you know, sacrifice silently. But the best part is a complete stranger who would have perhaps helped you. I invite you, my dear friends, tonight, I invite you to remember that person and silently thank them, and let your dedication tonight be only for that silent stranger. And my dear friends, won't take much long. I'm going to slip into the next song by Ariana Grande with Thank You Next. But before this weekend ends, that's Sunday evening, perhaps do one kind thing for someone, you know, a very kind thing. Now, according to me, even calling an old friend is a kind thing, isn't it? Just call him and ask him or her, how is he or she doing? Or just help a neighbor, compliment a colleague, thank a security guard. We've all forgotten this post, you know, the COVID era, my dear friend. These are the real warriors in our life, staying awake all night, safeguarding your property, premise, is something that is really unimaginable. Okay. I'm going to move on to the next song, and the phone lines are open for the WhatsApp. It's 865-766-1071. That's 865-766-1071. Send in your request and dedications, and I'll see you at sharp 9:15. Till then, enjoy this one.

0: fast response and sent the vaccine to us. I also took that vaccine. It was very good for us, our relatives and all the countrymen. It was a very nice gift from India to the world. So for this, we are very grateful. Best wishes to the Indian government and the people. Many, many thanks to India.
1: India government and people ke liye bahut bahut dhanyawad.
2: In the last 12 years, India has stepped up as a global leader through impactful initiatives like Vaccine Maitri and Operation Sagar Bandhu that blend vision with execution. Its commitment to humanitarian aid and regional partnership is anchored in the civilization ethos of Vasudev Kutumbakam. Aman Yadav, Akashvani News, Delhi.
3: Union Minister for Culture and Tourism, Gajendra Singh Shekhawat, has said that the Modi government is committed to the conservation and restoration of India's cultural heritage. In an exclusive interview with Akashvani News, he said, under the mission to bring back stolen or smuggled antiquities from abroad, 670 sculptures and artifacts have been brought back so far. Mr. Shekhawat expressed confidence that this number will cross 1,000 by the end of this year.
4: Under the leadership of the Prime Minister, this initiative has been launched in mission mode under the name Gyan Bharatam Mission. We are digitizing our manuscripts. In this vision, digitization does not merely mean creating a digital copy or storing a digital version of these manuscripts. Rather, the objective is to bring them into a computer-readable format.
3: This is Akashvani giving you the news. For quick news updates round the clock, follow us on our X handle at AIR News Alerts. And for details of these stories and more, log on to our website www.newsoneair.gov.in and download the News on AIR app. External Affairs Ministry today summoned Chargé d'Affaires of the United States, Jason Meeks, and lodged a strong protest regarding continuing attacks by U.S. naval forces on commercial vessels carrying Indian mariners in the Gulf of Oman. This has already resulted in the tragic and avoidable loss of 3 Indian lives. Our correspondent has the details.
5: The U.S. envoy was called in by Additional Secretary Americas in the Ministry of External Affairs in New Delhi. The ministry said in a statement that it once again conveyed its deep concern over the use of lethal and deadly force against civilian shipping. The ministry said such actions are unacceptable and undermine the safety, security and stability of international maritime commerce in a sensitive region at a difficult time. The U.S. Chargé d'Affaires was requested to convey India's strong concerns to his authorities and to ensure that U.S. forces operate rating in the region, take all necessary measures to prevent the loss of civilian life. Suparna Saikya, Akashvani News, Delhi.
3: As Prime Minister Narendra Modi and French President Emmanuel Macron prepare to jointly inaugurate the Bharat Innovate Summit in Nice, France on Sunday, the spotlight is on India's remarkable startup journey over the past 12 years. From around 350 recognized startups in 2014, India has emerged as the world's third largest startup ecosystem, with over 2,55,000 DPIIT recognized startups and 131 unicorns. A report.
6: Several reforms brought by the government over the last 12 years, from the launch of Startup India, establishment of Atal Incubation Centers, the Fund of Funds, and simplified compliance norms, have transformed India's entrepreneurial landscape beyond recognition. The ecosystem today spans deep technology, space, defense, agri-tech, health tech, and clean energy. Among those that will be spotlighted at the summit is Medev Plus, a medtech startup that has developed a comprehensive, portable eye screening device now being adopted across India, Europe, and USA. Built mostly on government support without any venture capital funding. Talking exclusively to Akashvani News, co-founder Ravi Kiran spoke about how the government platform gave their innovation the visibility.
7: When we started, the early stage startups were given a high priority and the government was focusing more on early stage startups, and the government is learning very quickly. Modi ji has started putting a lot of efforts towards not just early stage startups but also the mid stage.
6: It may be noted that India-France Year of Innovation, of which this summit is the centerpiece, seeks to deepen collaboration between the two nations in emerging technologies, startups and scientific research. This is Shailesh Menon, Akashvani News, Nice, France.
3: A Seoul court has sentenced former South Korean President Yoon Suk-yeol to 30 years in prison today after finding him guilty of ordering drone incursions into North Korea to escalate tensions and justify his December 2024 martial law declaration. The Seoul Central District Court convicted the jailed former

President on charges of benefiting the enemy and abuse of power. Former Defense Minister Kim Yong-un also received a 30-year sentence for his role in the operation. On to sports. In badminton, PV Sindhu has stormed into the women's singles semi-finals of the Australian Open tournament in Sydney. The third-seeded Indian outclassed Chinese Taipei's Shen Su-Yu in a one-sided quarter-final clash today. Sindhu will next face top seed Akane Yamaguchi of Japan in the semi-final match. Yamaguchi defeated India's Tanvi Sharma in the quarter-final clash today. The 10th edition of the ICC Women's T20 Cricket World Cup will begin tonight, with hosts England taking on Sri Lanka in the opening match of the tournament at Edgbaston, Birmingham. The match is scheduled to begin at 11 p.m. Indian Standard Time. Indian women's team will start their campaign against arch rivals Pakistan on Sunday. In FIFA World Cup 2026, co-hosts Canada will be up against Bosnia and Herzegovina in a Group B clash at Toronto Stadium tonight. The match will start at 12:30 a.m. Indian Standard Time. The encounter marks the first ever World Cup meeting between the two nations. Benchmark domestic equity indices ended today's trading session with strong gains of around 2%, driven by hopes of de-escalation in West Asia. The India Meteorological Department has issued an orange colour warning for heavy to very heavy rainfall over Assam and Meghalaya tomorrow. Heavy rainfall is also expected over other parts of northeast India, Bihar, Kerala, Mahe, Odisha and sub-Himalayan West Bengal tomorrow. The Met Department said that the southwest monsoon has further advanced into the entire northwest Bay of Bengal, some more parts of West Bengal, Bihar and some parts of Odisha and Jharkhand. And now, before we end the bulletin, the headlines once again. Prime Minister Narendra Modi highlights government's efforts to further women-led development across diverse sectors. Home Minister Amit Shah says government is fully committed to ensure highest level of security and smooth pilgrimage experience to devotees of Amarnath Yatra. Fencing work begins in border areas of West Bengal, says Chief Minister Shubhendu Adhikari. New Delhi summons U.S. Charge d'Affaires Jason Meeks to lodge strong protest over U.S. strikes on commercial vessels carrying Indian mariners. Seoul court sentences former South Korean President Yoon Suk-yeol to 30 years in prison over drone incursions into North Korea and abuse of power. And in badminton, PV Sindhu storms into women's singles semi-finals of Australian Open tournament in Sydney. For details of these stories and more, log on to our website www.newsoneir.gov.in and News on EIR app. That is all in the news at 9. Good night.

And that beautiful track went out for Sridharan and his entire family who's been tuned into radio right now. It's FM Rainbow 107.1 megahertz and I've got a list of requests that have been lining up for the request hour in case you want to listen to your request as well. And as I mentioned, dedicate this to the person who you think was extremely kind to you this year, my dear friends. Anyways, it's the Revenge Beach 12th of June. 6 months down already. Almost there. Another 6 months and 2026 will be gone. So it's time to review the goals that you've been setting at the start of the year, guys. You know, it doesn't really matter actually, you know, where you are right now, but just review them. That is most important. Talking about kindness, continuing with that, remember, kindness is not about big gestures, my dear friends. It's sometimes about just about being present when someone needed you the most. And as a wise person once said that, you know, people will forget what you said. People will forget what you did. But people will never forget how you made them feel. And that's what's most important. So just imagine this. If you have dedicated a song to, you know, XYZ, that person is tuned in right now, when you're like, this track is for XYZ. Yeah, for example, this track is for Pooja. Thank you so much for bringing in happiness in my life. That's the moment, my dear friends, that individual is never going to forget. Lifelong stamp. Yeah, and vice versa, of course. Anyways, the next track, the one after that is going to be with Where Did Your Heart Go? Okay. That's one, that's for Prashant Pranav Shinde, and I'm going to play that for you right now. 8657661071. Shoot the message right now.

All right, good vibes this Friday night with stories that remind us that humanity is still alive, my dear friends, and humanity is still alive and thriving. Before I move on to the next song, remember this. Be the reason that someone believes there is still goodness in the world, because just because of you, maybe that person still thinks or believes that goodness is still alive in this world. So that's great, isn't it? So wishing you all a very peaceful and joyful and kind weekend ahead, my dear friends. But remember, before that, I want to hear from you. Tell me about a random act of kindness that perhaps changed your day, you know, one particular day or maybe a moment. WhatsApp me on 8657-66107. Till then, I'm going to get you all the music that you've requested for. It's going to be Pradeep's request with Thriller by Michael Jackson.

Oke. That was a contagious laughter, you see. But what, I'm sure you've enjoyed this MJ track. And what if I give you another MJ? Are you ready for this?

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And coming up next is going to be Aerosmith with The Other Side.

So I think let's start winding down a bit. Changing gears, shifting gears, changing the frequency on FM Rainbow right at 10 p.m. But of course, now let me try this and give you some good old music, of course, with Elvis. Well, since

0: 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Yeah. 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
1: Jerry Lou Lewis with the track, a whole lot of shaking going on, and thanks for reminding that the environment meek has just gone by, and Mrs. De Silva, she's asked for, and so it was going to be a back-to-back Elvis this time also, but I thought I'll, you know, break the stereotype and give you with a little break in between. It's going to be Elvis again with a special track. Thanks, Mrs. De Silva. This is going to be for you and all the environment lovers out there. Here it is.

This track is for Deepak. The last request I'm taking in for the day. Thank you so much. And I'm going to see you on the other side with some classics and some great music that continues right till 11 p.m.

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1: And I'm back with Set Fire to the Rain by Adele. 10:03 by the clock, and let's change the rhythm of music right after this song.

Engelbert with It Had to Be You. Just a quick high in between songs, because this is the track where there's minimum intervention and, you know, maximum music, just so that you can soak in all the lovely music on our favorite show, your favorite channel, FM Rainbow 107.1 megahertz. Yo. Bobby Darin is next with You're the Reason I'm Living. 10:12 by the clock, going quite steady with the music. The breath.

That's right, my friend. This is 107.1 FM Rainbow, and we are absolutely live from the studios of FM Rainbow, Mumbai. What's exactly going on your mind this Friday evening? Whatever it is, just remember it's over. If you're thinking of the future, remember it just may not happen. That's if it's unpleasant. If it's good, it'll definitely happen. Stay positive, be calm, move ahead, my dear friends. Remember, today is the time to act. Tomorrow is just a dream, and the past is history already. Think about peace, think about all the good things before you go to bed tonight, because that's going to manifest tomorrow morning, first thing. Your mind is preparing a blueprint for tomorrow. Just the only one thing, that time is on your hands. Don Williams, coming up next.

think of this. If your last thought before sleeping could be your first thought in the morning, what would you prefer thinking about? One does not build a great empire overnight, my dear friends. It requires years of blood, sweat, toil and tears. One has to be really resilient to achieve success. Why am I telling you all this? Maybe because you're thinking of something right now that is disturbing you, isn't it? Maybe you've had a very rough day. It doesn't really matter, my dear friends. Tomorrow is a new beginning. Begin a new chapter in your life. Remember, don't be too attached to the result because that is not in your hand. What is in your hand is the effort that you're going to put in. The controllables, you see, whatever is in your control. Okay, IPL is just over. Football is here. All the football fans world over, who do you think is going to win the World Cup? Well, I'm just thinking right now, when is India going to participate in the World Cup? You're really talented, my dear friends. I mean, I think it should be the next World Cup. What do you think? Let's go downtown.